0: baby. Who that is?
1: Don't worry about who that is. It ain't you.
0: You got somebody else over there?
1: Don't worry about it, Keith. If you was over here taking care of business, you wouldn't have to ask me no questions like that.
0: Oh, girl, please.
1: Oh, girl, please, my hat. Who that is over there?
0: Are you mocking me now?
1: Boy, ain't nobody gotta mock you.
0: Yeah, you mocking me. You get your little record deal, and they shouldn't think you all that.
1: Bye, Keith.
0: Vivian.

Yes. We're all gonna jump together on this one. And you're gonna do it, and you're gonna love it. So when I count to four, we're all going up in the air together.